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1: Okay.
0: Start streaming today. Hey, can you warm up my pickup?
1: I don't know that.
0: Yeah.

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Parkersburg, Parkersburg, Gravelburg, Colorado, Ellensburg, Rexburg, Vicksburg, Eldorado, Larimore, Atmore, Havistall, Chattanooga, Chasta, Nebraska, Alaska, Opelika, Baraboo, Waterloo, Kalamazoo, Kansas City, Sioux City, Cedar City, Dodge City, what a

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1: A coastal flood watch begins at 4 p.m. Wednesday afternoon and continues until 4 a.m. Friday morning. Slight chance of rain showers tonight. Otherwise, cloudy skies expected. Lows level off around 66. Winds out of the northeast, 8 to 15 miles an hour. Cloudy skies expected again tomorrow. Chance for showers. Daytime highs approaching 72. With your WOW weather, I'm meteorologist Megan Mulford. Currently, it's 70 degrees.
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0: Here's your WOW weather forecast.
1: A coastal flood watch begins at 4 p.m. Wednesday afternoon and continues until 4 a.m. Friday morning. Slight chance of rain showers tonight, otherwise cloudy skies expected. Lows level off around 66. Winds out of the northeast, 8 to 15 miles an hour. Cloudy skies expected again tomorrow. Chance for showers. Daytime highs approaching 72. With your WOW weather, I'm meteorologist Megan Mulford. Right now, 70.
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1: A coastal flood watch begins at 4 p.m. Wednesday afternoon, remains in effect until 4 a.m. Friday morning. Lows dip down to about 67 tonight under overcast skies with a slight chance of rain showers. Northeast winds 8 to 15 miles an hour. Cloudy skies expected again tomorrow. Chance of rain showers. Daytime highs approaching 72. With your WOW weather, I'm meteorologist Megan Mulford. Currently, it's 72 degrees.
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1: A coastal flood watch begins at 4 p.m. Wednesday afternoon, remains in effect until 4 a.m. Friday morning. Lows dip down to about 67 tonight under overcast skies with a slight chance of rain showers. Northeast winds 8 to 15 miles an hour. Cloudy skies expected again tomorrow. Chance of rain showers. Daytime highs approaching 72. With your WOW weather, I'm meteorologist Megan Mulford. Currently 71.
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0: Here's your WOW weather forecast.
1: A coastal flood watch begins at 4 p.m. Wednesday afternoon, remains in effect until 4 a.m. Friday morning. Slight chance of rain showers overnight, otherwise cloudy skies expected. Lows dip down to about 67. Northeasterly winds 8 to 15 miles an hour. Cloudy skies expected again Tuesday. Chance of rain showers. Highs level off around 72. With your WOW weather, I'm meteorologist Megan Mulford. Currently, it's 71 degrees.
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The devil went down to Georgia. He was looking for a soul to steal. He was in a bind because he was way behind and he was willing to make a deal. When he came across this young man sawing on a fiddle and playing it hot, and the devil jumped up on a hickory stump and said, "Boy, let me tell you what. I guess you didn't know it, but I'm a fiddle player too. 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The boy said, "My name's Johnny, and it might be a sin, but I'll take your bet, you're gonna regret

0: Here's your WOW weather forecast.
1: A coastal flood watch begins at 4 p.m. Wednesday afternoon, remains in effect until 4 a.m. Friday morning. Slight chance of rain showers overnight, otherwise cloudy skies expected. Lows dip down to about 67. Northeasterly winds 8 to 15 miles an hour. Cloudy skies expected again Tuesday. Chance of rain showers. Highs level off around 72. With your WOW weather, I'm meteorologist Megan Mulford. Currently, it's 70 degrees.
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Just this old guitar and an empty bottle of booze. 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Well, he must have thought that it was quite a joke, and it got a lot of laughs from lots of folks. 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

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And I knew that scar on his cheek and his evil eye. 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And I said, my name is Sue, how do you do?

0: 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I tell you, I fought tougher men, but I really can't remember when. He kicked like a mule and he bit like a crocodile. I heard him laugh and then I heard him cussing. He went for his gun and I pulled mine first. He stood there looking at me and I saw him smile. He said, son, this world is rough, and if a man's gonna make it, he's gotta be tough. And I know I wouldn't be there to help you along. So I give you that name and I said goodbye. I knew you'd have to get tough or die. And it's that name that helped to make you strong. Yeah. He said, now you just fought one hell of a fight, and I know you hate me and you got the right to kill me now, and I wouldn't blame you if you do. But you ought to thank me before I die for the gravel in your guts and the spit in the eye, cause I'm the that named you Sue. What could I do? I got all choked up and I threw down my gun, called him a paw and he called me a son, and I come away with a different point of view. And I think about him now and then, every time I try and every time I win. And if I ever have a son, I think I'm gonna name him Bill or George, anything but Sue. I still ain't that.
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I wrote him back a letter and I told him it was not the perfect country and Western song because he hadn't said anything at all about mama or trains.

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1: A coastal flood watch begins at 4 p.m. Wednesday afternoon, remains in effect until 4 a.m. Friday morning. Slight chance of rain showers overnight, otherwise cloudy skies expected. Lows dip down to about 67. Northeasterly winds 8 to 15 miles an hour. Cloudy skies expected again Tuesday. Chance of rain showers. Highs level off around 72. With your WOW weather, I'm meteorologist Megan Mulford. Right now, it's 72 degrees.
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0: Here's your WOW weather forecast.
1: A coastal flood watch begins at 4 p.m. tomorrow afternoon. A coastal flood advisory begins at 4 p.m. this afternoon. A high surf advisory begins at 2 a.m. tomorrow morning. Slight chance of rain showers overnight, otherwise overcast. Lows around 67. Northeasterly winds 8 to 15 miles an hour. Cloudy Tuesday. Chance of rain showers. High of 72. With your WOW weather, I'm meteorologist Megan Mulford. Currently, it's 70 degrees.
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0: 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Let's get started with another 10 in a row on WOW. 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
1: 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I'm Tom Cassidy with Tim Slezarczyk.
2: The Department of Justice has an investigation into major meat packers, and it's been gaining momentum recently amid new reports on cattle market practices. Some of the new developments in the ongoing investigation into the largest meat processors in the U.S. is renewing focus on questions that have been longstanding about competition in the cattle market. A new report offers first meaningful updates on how the investigation is progressing, signaling that federal officials are taking a deeper look at the structure of the beef supply chain. The Department of Justice is focusing specifically on the Big Four, Tyson, Cargill, JBS, and National Beef, examining potential, quote, criminal anti-competitive conduct. This won't be the first time that this investigation has been going on. Those four companies are estimated to control roughly 80 to 85% of U.S. beef processing capacity, a level of concentration that's drawn scrutiny from producers, lawmakers, and economists for years, decades even. Reports indicate the investigation is examining whether meat packers engaged in illegal coordination or agreements related to cattle procurement and pricing behavior. For many producers, the concerns center on the growing gap between boxed beef prices and the price paid for live cattle, as well as the limited number of buyers that are available, especially in certain regions. Industry analysts have long noted that when fewer packers dominate the market, it reduces competition for cattle and potentially pressures prices at the producer level, even during periods of strong consumer demand for beef. The investigation is coming amid ongoing concerns about rising beef prices for consumers, tying the issue of market concentration to broader food price inflation. The latest investigation follows a similar effort that was launched in 2020. That probe stretched over several years but had limited public detail. Reports surfaced last fall indicating the Department of Justice closed that investigation with no charges.
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2: Cattle on feed for the nation on April 1st was down 1%, with cattle and calves on feed for the slaughter market and large capacity feedlots of 1,000 or more totaled 11.6 million head on April 1st. That inventory, 1% below April 1st of a year ago. Inventory included 7.25 million steers and steer calves, down slightly from the previous year. That group accounted for 63% of the total inventory of cattle on feed, with heifers and heifer calves accounting for 4.3 million head, down 1%. Placements in feedlots during March totaled 1.7 million. That was 7% below 2025, with net placements at 1,660,000 head. Placements the second lowest for March since the series began back in 1996. During March, placements of cattle and calves that were on the lighter side were 320,000 head, 6 weights 250,000, 7 weights 435, 8 weights at 474,000. The rest were in those very heavy cattle. Marketings of fed cattle in March totaled 1,630,000 head. That was 6% below 2025. Marketing's the second lowest for March since the series began in 1996, though heavier weights on those cattle has made beef about the same. Other disappearance did total about 50,000 head during March. That was 9% below 2025.
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12: I just can't let you keep treating it like dirt, Claude.
13: Well, you know I don't mean to, Samantha. 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
12: It's just what? 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
12: First, keep it covered and keep living roots in it throughout the year with diverse plants and rotations. 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
13: And if I do as you say, Samantha...
12: If you do, Claude, I have a feeling it'll be the beginning of a beautiful friendship.
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Del Mar's home for retro country, 10 in a row. Across Del Marva, the country has never sounded better. Wow, that's country.

0: Here's your WOW weather forecast.
1: A coastal flood watch begins at 4 p.m. tomorrow afternoon. A coastal flood advisory begins at 4 p.m. this afternoon. A high surf advisory begins at 2 a.m. tomorrow morning. Overcast overnight with a chance of rain showers. Lows around 67. Winds out of the northeast, 8 to 15 miles an hour. Highs around 73. Tuesday, chance for showers. With your WOW weather, I'm meteorologist Megan Mulford. Currently, 70.
0: WOW weather is powered by Thorns Marine in Stockton, the number one mercury dealer on the Eastern Shore.
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0: Here's your WOW weather forecast.
1: A coastal flood watch begins at 4 p.m. tomorrow afternoon. A coastal flood advisory begins at 4 p.m. this afternoon. A high surf advisory begins at 2 a.m. tomorrow morning. Overcast today with a chance for showers. High of 73. Northeasterly winds 10 to 15 miles an hour. Lows dip down to about 63. Tonight, scattered rain showers likely. With your WOW weather, I'm meteorologist Megan Mulford. Right now, it's 70 degrees.
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1: It's the Morning Brew. I'm MGB. Happy Tuesday to you. It is the first day of fall. I'm so glad to get rid of all that heat. And it's also National Ice Cream Cone Day and National Centenarians Day. So if your mama and papa are 100 years old, give them a holler. Let's get you straight to Retro Country.

0: Do you like crabs? Do you like clams? Then you're in luck. It's the 49th annual J. Millard Taw's Crab and Clam Bake this Wednesday at Summers Cove Marina in Crisfield. Do not miss this all-you-can-eat seafood feast tradition. Ticket quick link on our site. And for more details, go to wowthatscountry.com. 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
2: News. I'm Sue Gosman. President Trump addressing the United Nations General Assembly today.
3: He's going to be addressing nearly 130 world leaders and millions around the world with the goal, among many, is to end the Iran war. Ending that war is a goal that so far has proved elusive.
2: Fox's Lucas Tomlinson. This says the race is on for a new UN Secretary General.
4: The front runner is Rebecca Grinspan, the former vice president of Costa Rica. There's still time for a new name to throw their hats into the ring. Ultimately, the permanent members of the Security Council, including the United States, Russia, and China, will need to agree on a choice. Jonathan Savage, Fox News.
2: The British Prime Minister Andy Burnham says the UK has agreed to provide limited military support against attacks by Iran-backed Houthi rebels in Yemen. 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
5: Food on the table. 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I'm Elaine Lurie, candidate for Congress, and I approve this message.
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1: Here's your WOW weather forecast.
9: A coastal flood watch begins at 4 p.m. tomorrow afternoon. A coastal flood advisory begins at 4 p.m. this afternoon. A high surf advisory begins at 2 a.m. tomorrow morning. Overcast today with a chance for showers. High of 73. Northeasterly winds 10 to 15 miles an hour. Lows dip down to about 63. Tonight, scattered rain showers likely. With your WOW weather, I'm meteorologist Megan Mulford. Right now, it's 70 degrees.
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0: Now, this looks like a lot of fun for the entire family. The Christ Fellowship Bible Church is having their fall festival this Saturday from 11 to 1 at the church. There's going to be food, a bounce house, face painting, hay rides, who doesn't love hay rides, pumpkin painting, and more. This is a free event for all ages. 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
2: Fox News, I'm CJ Papa. President Trump set to address the UN General Assembly in New York City at 10 a.m. Eastern.
3: At this global summit, he's also expected to tap into key issues like conflicts around the world and artificial intelligence. Trump is expected to double down on his pro-AI stance, even amid a growing conversation around the threat AI could pose without regulations.
2: Fox's Alex Hogan in Washington. The president will meet on the sidelines with the new British Prime Minister Andy Burnham, Venezuela's interim president Delcy Rodriguez, and Ukraine's Volodymyr Zelensky. Police in Georgia have not released any details about a potential shooter, identified any suspects in the attack that left two young brothers ages 11 and 12 dead in DeKalb County. Two women were wounded as well. And diesel up a penny overnight, setting a new record at $6.52 a gallon. That from AAA. 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
1: Here's your WOW weather forecast.
9: A coastal flood watch begins at 4 p.m. tomorrow afternoon. A coastal flood advisory begins at 4 p.m. this afternoon. A high surf advisory begins at 2 a.m. tomorrow morning. Overcast today with a chance for showers. High of 73. Northeasterly winds 10 to 15 miles an hour. Lows dip down to about 63. Tonight, scattered rain showers likely. With your WOW weather, I'm meteorologist Megan Mulford. Right now, 69.
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0: It is the first day of fall, the autumnal equinox, when it is precisely 12 hours of daylight and 12 hours of darkness. I did not know that. So bring on the apple cider and the pumpkins and the corn mazes. It's also National Free Car Day. And then I got excited that I was getting a free car. But then, no, it's Car Free Day. A little bit different. They want you to walk everywhere, like to Kroger and Piggly Wiggly. And I thought, no, I'm going to pass on that one. 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
1: Food on the table. 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Help me get this done. I'd be honored to have your vote. I'm Elaine Lurie, candidate for Congress, and I approve this message.
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I hope you're having a great Tuesday. 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
2: News. I'm Gianna DeLosi. President Trump addressing the UN General Assembly in New York City today.
3: Conflicts around the world and artificial intelligence. Trump is expected to double down on his pro-AI stance, even amid a growing conversation around the threat AI could pose without regulations. Some Democrats, including Senator Bernie Sanders, are calling for a pause on advanced AI research.
2: Fox's Alex Hogan. Trump kicks off his trip to New York City with a productive meeting with Mayor Mamdani to talk about affordable housing and immigration.
4: I want what's good for New York. I want what's good for the country. So if I had a choice of having him be a bad mayor or horrible mayor, I don't want that. I want him to be a great mayor, and he certainly got potential.
2: Now, tomorrow, this week, the president hosts Chinese President Xi at the White House for a state dinner. AI discussions are on the menu. America's listening to Fox News.
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1: Here's your WOW weather forecast.
8: A coastal flood watch begins at 4 p.m. tomorrow afternoon. A coastal flood advisory begins at 4 p.m. this afternoon. A high surf advisory begins at 2 a.m. tomorrow morning. Chance for showers today, otherwise overcast. High is 73. Winds out of the northeast, 10 to 20 miles an hour. 63 tonight, scattered rain showers likely. With your WOW weather, I'm meteorologist Megan Mulford. Currently, it's 70 degrees.
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0: Well, happy National Ice Cream Cone Day, everybody. There is apparently a lot of controversy as to who invented the ice cream cone first. The earliest mention shows up in French cookbooks around 1825. They were originally referred to as little waffles, and the cones were waffles rolled into the shape, obviously, of a cone. In the United States, ice cream cones first became popular in the late 1800s. Confectioners turned the first cones by hand. The ice cream cone made its debut at the World's Fair in St. Louis in 1904, and in 1912, an inventor from Oregon obtained a patent for a machine to make them. He sold his company to Nabisco in 1928, and they still make ice cream cones today. I always love going to Island Creamery. They are in Chincoteague. They were voted number one ice cream store in all of Virginia. They've got Marshmud and Almond Joy, and I think it's Bourbon Caramel Crunch. It's got real bourbon in it. And they also have blueberry, which is good around the Blueberry Festival. So happy National Ice Cream Cone Day, everybody. 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

Well, I was thumbing from Montgomery. I had my guitar on my back. When a stranger stopped beside me in an antique Cadillac.

He said, this is where you get off, boy, cause I'm going back to Alabama. As I stepped out of that Cadillac, I said, mister, many thanks. He said, you don't have to call me mister, mister. The whole

0: Women's Conference, The Awe of God, is taking place at Church by the Beach on Chincoteague this Friday night and Saturday. The registration link is on our site. 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
2: Gianna DeLosi, President Trump addressing the UN General Assembly in New York City today.
3: Conflicts around the world and artificial intelligence. Trump is expected to double down on his pro-AI stance, even amid a growing conversation around the threat AI could pose without regulations. Some Democrats, including Senator Bernie Sanders, are calling for a pause on advanced AI research.
2: Fox's Alex Hogan. Trump kicks off his trip to New York City with a productive meeting with Mayor Mamdani to talk about affordable housing and immigration.
4: I want what's good for New York. 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
2: Now tomorrow, this week, the president hosts Chinese President Xi at the White House for a state dinner. AI discussions are on the menu. 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
2: Here's your WOW weather forecast.
3: A coastal flood watch begins at 4 p.m. tomorrow afternoon. A coastal flood advisory begins at 4 p.m. this afternoon. A high surf advisory begins at 2 a.m. tomorrow morning. Chance for showers today, otherwise overcast. High of 73. Winds out of the northeast, 10 to 20 miles an hour. 63 tonight, scattered rain showers likely. With your WOW weather, I'm meteorologist Megan Mulford. Right now, it's 69 degrees.
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And if you like breakfast as much as I do, then make time for breakfast this Saturday morning at the Deal Island Chance Firehouse with the fire department's Ladies Auxiliary. 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

0: 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I'm MGB. 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

Glenn Campbell on Wow 101 and 99.3. Today, September 22nd, it's my dad's birthday. So happy heavenly birthday, Dad. It's also the first day of fall. Good grief. Summer is gone officially, y'all. I'm not a fan of that. Just not at all. But if you've been waiting to propose to somebody, today's the day because it's also Proposal Day, National Ice Cream Cone Day. So go get one of those, and National White Chocolate Day. So we've got a lot to look forward to today. Here is Tracy Bird. I'm from the country. 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

Montgomery Gentry on Wow 101 and 99.3. And don't get my chocolate wet. Don't get it wet. I'm going to tell you why that's important. You don't want wet chocolate. Coming up next. In the meantime, we're going to continue our 10 in a row right now with Toby Keith. Wow. That's country.

0: 101 and 99.3, it's Brad Paisley. I'm Allie Oakley. And there is a big study that happened that said chocolate's biggest climate threat isn't heat or drought. It's actually too much rain. Heavy downpours actually damage cocoa trees during key growing periods, hurting flowering and young cocoa pods and creating the perfect environment for crop-killing fungal diseases. So as long as it's hot and dry, it seems like they're doing okay. But that matters because cocoa is the main ingredient in chocolate, and we need our chocolate, right? And most importantly, 6 million farmers worldwide depend on it for their livelihood, and we support you. I'm just going to say right now, scientists say warming temperatures are leading to more intense rainfall in major cocoa growing regions like West Africa, which produces about 70% of the world's cocoa. Now, the sweet silver lining in all of this, unlike droughts and heat waves, heavy rain can often be forecast in advance, giving farmers a chance to prepare and protect their crops. So I guess they're going to have to put tents over those bad boys because we got to protect chocolate at all costs. I mean, that's what gets me through a day. Just going to say. That and coffee. Chocolate and coffee. Bring it home. Coming up, we got Martina McBride next on WOW 101 and 99.3.
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3: Here's your WOW weather forecast.
4: A coastal flood watch begins at 4 p.m. tomorrow afternoon. A coastal flood advisory begins at 4 p.m. this afternoon. A high surf advisory begins at 2 a.m. tomorrow morning. Chance for showers today, otherwise overcast. High of 73. Winds out of the northeast, 10 to 20 miles an hour. 63 tonight, scattered rain showers likely. With your WOW weather, I'm meteorologist Megan Mulford. Currently, 70.
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0: That's Joe Diffie on Wow 101 and 99.3. And if you're planning your next vacation and you want to go to the happiest place on earth, oh, it's not Disney. Apparently, it's Lisbon, Portugal. They are considered the happiest travel destination in the world. Plentiful sunshine, green spaces, healthy dining options, and highly walkable neighborhoods. Ranking factors were based upon well-being, sunlight, walkability, access to nature, and low levels of pollution. Helsinki, Finland, and Orlando, Florida rounded out the top three happiest destinations. So Disney did sneak in there. But apparently it's at Lisbon, Portugal. That's where we need to go on our next vacation. Coming up, we've got another 10 in a row next on Wow 101 and 99.3.
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And have you ever traveled on a plane and somebody's touching your seat, kicking your seat? Well, we're going to talk about the etiquette of seats coming up because you might be taking that fall trip. We all really need to know how to behave on a plane, right? Here's Trisha Yearwood. 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

0: Colin Ray on Wow 101 and 99.3. And you know when you go on that trip and you're on the plane and people are just messing with your seat, and it's your seat, the seat you paid for, right? There are so many things that can cause a conflict between passengers on a plane, whether it's a seat recliner in front of you or a headrest hogger next to you. But there's another situation that often leads to some problems when the passenger behind or beside you grabs your seat's headrest and then pulls themselves up. You know, like when you're asleep on a plane and you're just trying to tune it out because you're just trying to get to the next destination, right? And somebody stands up and pulls on your seat, shaking your head and your entire body. Not nice, right? So according to airline crew members, many travelers, especially those in window seats, instinctively grab the seat in front of them while squeezing out of a row. And that sudden jolt can wake up the passenger who's actually in the seat, aggravating neck and back pain, or cause drinks or electronics to shift or spill. Flight attendants say the best approach is to assume it wasn't intentional and avoid saying or doing anything that's going to escalate the situation. But please, if you're stepping out of your row, be mindful when getting up. Don't just like jostle people's heads around because it's not nice. Ask seatmates to move if you need more room. Keep bags out of the aisle and use armrests or your own seat for support instead of yanking on somebody's headrest. Because you know what? That's their seat, man. That's their head. That's their neck. Coming up, we've got George Strait next on Wow 101 at 99.3.
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5: Here's your WOW weather forecast.
6: A coastal flood watch begins at 4 p.m. tomorrow afternoon. A coastal flood advisory begins at 4 p.m. this afternoon. A high surf advisory begins at 2 a.m. tomorrow morning. Chance for showers today, otherwise overcast. High of 73. Winds out of the northeast, 10 to 20 miles an hour. 63 tonight, scattered rain showers likely. With your WOW weather, I'm meteorologist Megan Mulford. Currently, 69.
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Welcome into your Wow Work Day. 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

0: Wow 101 and 99.3, that is Dwight Yoakam. I'm Allie Oakley on your Wow Workday, and this story reminds me so much of my dad, and maybe it reminds you of your parents too. You know, in retirement, you know, people go out on walks on a regular basis to stay healthy, and my dad used to do that, and he knew every dog. He would walk in this park every day, and he knew every single dog. He did not necessarily know his neighbor's names or any of the people associated with the dog, but he knew the dogs for sure, and he was not the only person who does this. There's a girl that posted a story online about her dad who had a legal pad, and it was a list of every dog her dad ever met for every time he went out to walk. So he knew the names of the dogs, the breeds, and sometimes the owner's name would be on there. But for the most part, it was a list of dogs that her dad had met. There was a yellow lab named Willie Nelson, a border collie named Waffles, a German shepherd named Cassie, and that was like just to name a few. And it's the most precious thing ever, because you know what? Dogs are important and we should know their names. I mean, priorities, right? Love how the dog's name came first and the owner's name may or may not have made that list. I think that's adorable. Coming up, we've got another 10 in a row next on Wow 101 and 99.3.
1: Food on the table, gas in the car, a roof over your head. That's not asking for much. But Trump's tariffs, wars, and corruptions have made it all too expensive. And Jen Kiggett backs it all, voting with them 100% of the time. This is Elaine Lurie. And that's while I fight to bring down the cost of living and put money back in Virginians' pockets. I kept insulin at $35, took on Big Pharma to lower prescription drug prices, and will fight to lower healthcare premiums. And I support banning members of Congress from trading stocks, because politicians shouldn't get rich off public office. 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Help me get this done. I'd be honored to have your vote. I'm Elaine Lurie, candidate for Congress, and I approve this message.
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Allie Oakley here on your WOW Workday, and we've got the WOW Morning Brew Coffee Break. 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So when you're on social media today, pop out to Facebook and spend some time with us. It's the WOW Morning Brew Coffee Break on WOW That's Country.

Blake Shelton on Wow 101 and 99.3. Well, it is Fat Bear Week. It is back again this year. Fat Bear Week. I'll tell you what Fat Bear Week is coming up. In the meantime, continuing our 10 in a row with Reba McEntire on Wow, That's Country.

0: Randy Travis on Wow 101.1 and 99.3. Well, it is Fat Bear Week. It is here. You know, I think bears are fascinating, but I hope I never have to come into contact with one like super, super close. And that's why I like Fat Bear Week, because it's my way to get a little bit closer. It's just through photographs, right? If you're not familiar with this, it's Fat Bear Week. And what it is, Alaskan brown bears are preparing for hibernation and they eat as much as they can. I mean, they go to town. And it's in Alaska's Katmai National Park on the Brooks River. And these bears eat the migrating salmon. And every year, millions of viewers tune in to watch YouTube to watch the live stream of the bears bulking up. And that's about as close as I want to get to a bear. And that's why I like watching this. And you can cast your vote for the fattest bear. And a winner will be crowned next week. Now, last year's competition was won by Chunk, who is 1,200 pounds. And he took the crown despite recovering from several injuries, including a broken jaw. And I think that always gives him an edge, because I think Chunk was in the year before, too. But a 1,200-pound bear, you can watch him on camera and not in person. That's always a good day. Coming up, we've got Kenny Chesney next on Wow 101.1 and 99.3.
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3: Here's your WOW weather forecast.
4: A coastal flood watch begins at 4 p.m. tomorrow afternoon. A coastal flood advisory begins at 4 p.m. this afternoon. A high surf advisory begins at 2 a.m. tomorrow morning. Cloudy this afternoon with a chance for showers. High of 73. Northeast winds 10 to 20 miles an hour. Lows level off around 63. Tonight, scattered rain showers likely. With your WOW weather, I'm meteorologist Megan Mulford. Currently, it's 67 degrees.
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Kenny Chesney and the Zac Brown Band. Some Jimmy Buffett, too. It's Retro Country from the Fireplace Supply Company of Berlin Studios. 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

0: Lone Star on Y101 and 99.3. And if you ever been on vacation and left something behind, I just did that recently. I left my favorite pillow. I have to have the pillow wherever I go, right? And left it in the hotel room. And then I called the hotel and the cleaning crew had saved my pillow. I had to send them postage paid like box thing and they sent it back to me. But at Yellowstone, apparently they don't necessarily do that kind of thing. The U.S. Geological Survey just posted a gallery of everything visitors have left behind at Yellowstone National Park. And it's a museum of some bad days. Some odd items, though. Half dozen retainers, a single snowshoe, and if you're missing an Uno card, you left it behind at Yellowstone, they still have it holding it for you. Lots of camera lens covers, baby pacifiers, coins, not to mention photos of what seemed to be about 500 discarded hats. So you can see a gallery of everything people have left behind. The U.S. Geological Survey just posted it for Yellowstone National Park. It's a collection of a lot of things. Coming up, we've got another 10 in a row next on Wild 101 and 99.3.
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Y101 and 99.3. Well, imagine combining Buzz Balls and some of your favorite childhood treats. Yep, they're doing it. I'll tell you about it coming up next as we continue our 10 in a row right now with Lady A. Wow, that's country.

0: Diamond Rio on Wow 101 and 99.3. You know the pre-mixed cocktails, buzz balls? They come in like a little ball-shaped drink. You gotta just look them up, even if you don't drink alcohol. They're just these little tiny containers. They're very popular. Now they've got 17 flavors to choose from. And if that were not enough for you, they just got together with one of our childhood favorites, Pop-Tarts. Yep, and they're going to launch two limited edition canned drinks packed with intense nostalgia and intense sweetness at that, too. Be on the lookout for Frosted S'mores Buzz Balls and Frosted Brown Sugar Buzz Balls, and that's going to be 15% alcohol content and tastes like Pop-Tarts. Yeah, those are popular drinks. They're kind of cute because they come in a ball shape, literally like you could throw them or something. But now they're going to have Pop-Tart flavors. Coming up, we got Sugarland next on Wow 101 and 99.3.
1: 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That's not asking for much. But Trump's tariffs, wars, and corruptions have made it all too expensive. And Jen Kiggett backs it all, voting with them 100% of the time. This is Elaine Lurie, and that's while I fight to bring down the cost of living and put money back in Virginians' pockets. I kept insulin at $35, took on Big Pharma to lower prescription drug prices, and will fight to lower healthcare premiums. And I support banning members of Congress from trading stocks because politicians shouldn't get rich off public office. A life you can afford, a government you can trust, that's not asking for much. Help me get this done. I'd be honored to have your vote. I'm Elaine Lurie, candidate for Congress, and I approve this message.
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6: Here's your WOW weather forecast.
7: A coastal flood watch begins at 4 p.m. tomorrow afternoon. A coastal flood advisory begins at 4 p.m. this afternoon. A high surf advisory begins at 2 a.m. tomorrow morning. Cloudy this afternoon with a chance for showers. High of 73. Northeast winds 10 to 20 miles an hour. Lows level off around 63. Tonight, scattered rain showers likely. With your WOW weather, I'm meteorologist Megan Mulford. Currently 66.
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0: Waylon Jennings on Wow 101 and 99.3, and protect your relationship with AI. Yes, AI could soon act as an early alarm system for your love life, spotting relationship trouble before you ever even notice it. There's a mathematician that found love is actually very predictable and follows clear patterns using math rules originally used to track like animals or science stuff. But now every couple gets a basic score for relationship health, and AI's tracking this. This score depends on natural chemistry, stress, how partners treat each other. And by pairing these simple math rules with AI, new apps could act like a GPS for your love life, warning you when you're drifting apart and showing you how to fix things before it's too late. So that could be useful if it's true, and they pair with places like the Gottman Institute and they develop their own tool. It actually could help out a lot of people. Coming up, we've got another 10 in a row next on Wow 101 and 99.3.
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Rock on Wild 101.1 and 99.3. And I just may have another reason for you to go to Vegas, and it involves tacos. It does. And football. Tacos and football. It's always a good thing, right? Here's Toby Keith in the meantime as we continue our 10 in a row. But we're talking tacos and football coming up next on Wild 101.1 and 99.3.

0: Wow, 101 and 99.3. Well, this just might be another reason to go to Vegas. Yep, if you want to go to Vegas, here's another reason. LA Raiders, they are there in Vegas at Allegiant Stadium, and they are the first NFL team to have their very own Taco Bell cantina. Yes, it's like a classier version of the fast food chain, and along with the traditional menu, they're going to have Raider-themed cocktails, alcoholic twist freeze, the Mendoza Manager Special, and that's, of course, after their new quarterback, and that's a meal with large nacho fries and nacho cheese sauce, one Doritos Locos tacos, and five crispy chicken strips, and it sounds like a spread of junk food that is finely tuned for an athlete just like Fernando Mendoza, the quarterback for the Raiders. But man, have you seen the price of the tickets to go see the Raiders in Vegas? Good grief, you got to take out a mortgage on your house just to go. Coming up, you got Dwight Yoakam next on WOW 101 and 99.3.
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4: Here's your WOW weather forecast.
5: A coastal flood watch begins at 4 p.m. tomorrow afternoon. A coastal flood advisory begins at 4 p.m. this afternoon. A high surf advisory begins at 2 a.m. tomorrow morning. Cloudy this afternoon with a chance for showers. High of 73. Northeast winds 10 to 20 miles an hour. Lows level off around 63. Tonight, scattered rain showers likely. With your WOW weather, I'm meteorologist Megan Mulford. Currently, 66.
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It's Doc Holloway and the Wow Ride Home. He's got 10 in a row for you every single hour. The 5 o'clock whistle for quitting time. And he is powered by Weikert Realtors. It's Doc Holloway and the Wow Ride Home coming up at 3 o'clock right here on Wow 101.1 and 99.3.

0: 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And if you want to find out what's happening in your neighborhood, all you have to do is go to our website, wowthatscountry.com. 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Now, we've got some severe weather coming into the region, so of course, we're keeping our eyes on that. Rain or shine, it's going to be happening tomorrow. It's the 49th annual J. Millard Taw's Crab and Clam Bake Wednesday tomorrow at Summers Cove Marina in Crisfield. 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

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Well, good afternoon to you. Welcome to the Wow Ride Home, powered by Weichert Realtors. That's right. Stock out of the way. Joining you now, 10 in a row country, John Michael Montgomery, Travis Tritt on the way. Here's Merle.

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0: Martina McBride's on WOW 101.1 and 99.3. Glad to have you along for this Tuesday. Yes, indeed. And all our eyes are on the forecast for sure. Drizzle and rain today. Of course, significant coastal flooding, beach erosion. There's onshore winds, northeast winds, boy. Little nor'easter to start us off. Fall really officially starts at 8:05 this evening. A lot of people say today is the first day of fall. Well, it is tonight at 8:05. I'm still calling this summer, even though it don't feel like summer outside. Definitely a lot cooler with the conditions now. We'll try to keep you up to date on our Facebook page. Follow us along at Wow That's Country on Facebook. And keep you up to date. But lots of events happening this weekend. And still, we've been monitoring the forecast. And Saturday, we could see some sun. There is a slight chance for some scattered showers on Saturday and Sunday. But we're looking in the low 70s for the weekend. Lots of events happening this weekend. 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
7: Here's your WOW weather forecast.
8: A coastal flood warning begins at 4 p.m. tomorrow afternoon. A coastal flood advisory begins at 4 p.m. this afternoon. A high surf advisory begins at 2 a.m. tomorrow morning. Chance of rain showers this afternoon, otherwise overcast. Highs level off around 70. Northeasterly winds 10 to 20 miles an hour. Lows around 62. Tonight, chance for showers. With your WOW weather, I'm meteorologist Megan Mulford. Right now, it's 66 degrees.
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voice. This is her favorite song, you know that, right? So we play it good and loud. She might get up and dance again. Oh, she put her beard down. Here she comes, here she comes.

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Joe Diffie and Pickup Man. Wow, that's country at 101.1 and 99.3. Less than an hour to go until the 5 o'clock whistle and quitting time. Andy Griggs coming up this hour for 10 in a row country. Got some Waylon in there. Keith Urban, Brad Paisley on the way as well. Here's Tracy Byrd.

Lenny Travis to the Bellamy Brothers. Yeah, we got all your retro country favorites 24/7, 365. They're right here at Wow 101.1 and 99.3, the kids of the baby boom.

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0: 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It's happening this Saturday, rain or shine. It's happening from 8 in the morning until 2 in the afternoon. There's something for everyone. 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
2: Fox News, I'm Tom Graham. President Trump says Iran has a decision to make, a deal to end the war or else.
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2: Now, courtesy of UNTV, that audio, the president speaking at the United Nations General Assembly, he added he thinks a deal with Iran will be made after the midterm elections in the U.S. A grand jury finding there was not evidence to bring charges in the death of Nolan Wells. They found the black teen's death was consistent with drowning following a July 4th boating trip off the Mississippi Gulf Coast. His mother, Christine Walmsley, remains critical of law enforcement and their investigation.
4: Treat our son the way you would treat your child or someone you love.
2: Well, Nolan's friends on that boating trip were all white, leading to widespread viral speculation about his death. 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
5: 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Help me get this done. I'd be honored to have your vote. I'm Elaine Lurie, candidate for Congress, and I approve this message.
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1: Here's your WOW weather forecast.
8: A coastal flood advisory continues. A coastal flood warning begins at 4 p.m. tomorrow afternoon. A high surf advisory begins at 2 a.m. tomorrow morning. A wind advisory begins at 2 p.m. tomorrow afternoon. Chance of rain showers tonight. Otherwise, cloudy skies expected. Lows dip down to about 62. Northeasterly winds 10 to 20 miles an hour. With your WOW weather, I'm meteorologist Megan Mulford. Currently, it's 67 degrees.
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There's Johnny Cash on Wow 101.1 and 99.3 Retro Country from the Fireplace Supply Company of Berlin Studios here in Pocomoke City. And not stopping now, no, keeping it going for you, but Tim McGraw on Wow. Now that's country.

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It's quitting time here at WOW. 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
1: Ooh, hope it's not one of those nights. Wow, that's country. 101.1 and 99.3 Quentin time. Indeed, the whistle has sounded, and hopefully you're well on your way. 10 in a row country. Got Neil McCoy coming up. George Jones in there. Dwight Yoakam. Hank Jr. Lone Star. All on the way. We're getting you home or wherever you're going. With 10 in a row country and your quitting time ride home with Wow 101.1 and 99.3. 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

White Yoakum covering that Queen song, Crazy Little Thing Called Love, 10 in a row country, Quitting Time Ride Home on Wow with Hank Jr. right now. I'll crank this one up really loud, okay?

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0: Lone Star on Wow, That's Country at 101.1 and 99.3. Dusty Slay does a little bit on that song. If you haven't seen his stand-up act, he's a clean comedian. He's very funny, too. And he talked about that song in one of his stand-up bits. You can probably find it on the internet. Just do a search for Dusty Slay, I'm Already There. Pretty sure you'll find it. Fun stuff. Give you a little laugh this afternoon. New Church Volunteer Fire and Rescue Company holding their poker run this Saturday. 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
2: Fox News, I'm Tom Graham. President Trump says Iran has a decision to make, a deal to end the war or else.
3: Do I annihilate the Islamic Republic and do it quickly, never giving them a chance?
2: And courtesy of UNTV, that audio, the president speaking at the United Nations General Assembly, he added he thinks a deal with Iran will be made after the midterm elections in the U.S. A grand jury finding there was not evidence to bring charges in the death of Nolan Wells. They found the black teen's death was consistent with drowning following a July 4th boating trip off the Mississippi Gulf Coast. His mother, Christine Walmsley, remains critical of law enforcement and their investigation.
4: Treat our son the way you would treat your child or someone you love.
2: Well, Nolan's friends on that boating trip were all white, leading to widespread viral speculation about his death. America's listening to Fox News.
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1: Here's your WOW weather forecast.
10: A coastal flood advisory continues. A coastal flood warning begins at 4 p.m. tomorrow afternoon. A high surf advisory begins at 2 a.m. tomorrow morning. A wind advisory begins at 2 p.m. tomorrow afternoon. Chance of rain showers tonight. Otherwise, cloudy skies expected. Lows dip down to about 62. Northeasterly winds 10 to 20 miles an hour. With your WOW weather, I'm meteorologist Megan Mulford. Currently, 68.
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0: Mamus. Moses, sit down on a Mamus. Make it count, son. About 45 minutes southeast of Tippecanoe, Louisiana.
1: 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It's Jerry Reed on Wow 101.1 and 99.3. 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

0: classic from Alabama and Take Me Down. That's right. Take Me Home. That's it for me, Doc Holliday, saying good night for now. We'll be back tomorrow around 3 o'clock. The Wild Morning Brew gets kicked off at 6 a.m. with your buddy MGB. Every weekday morning here on Wow. And then Allie is back for your Wow Workday tomorrow starting at 10 a.m. Check out all of our stuff, all of our events happening this weekend, wildthatscountry.com. Have a great night. We'll see you tomorrow. Bye-bye.
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The devil went down to Georgia. He was looking for a soul to steal. He was in a bind because he was way behind and he was willing to make a deal. 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

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Johnny said, "Devil, just come on back if you ever want to try again. 'Cause I told you once, you son of a gun,

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1: A coastal flood advisory continues. A coastal flood warning begins at 4 p.m. tomorrow afternoon. A high surf advisory begins at 2 a.m. tomorrow morning. A wind advisory begins at 2 p.m. tomorrow afternoon. Chance of rain showers tonight. Otherwise, cloudy skies expected. Lows dip down to about 62. Northeasterly winds 10 to 20 miles an hour. With your WOW weather, I'm meteorologist Megan Mulford. Currently, 66.
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3: you
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3: later
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0: Here's your WOW weather forecast.
1: A coastal flood advisory continues. A coastal flood warning begins at 4 p.m. tomorrow afternoon. A high surf advisory begins at 2 a.m. tomorrow morning. A wind advisory begins at 2 p.m. tomorrow afternoon. Chance of rain showers tonight. Otherwise, cloudy skies expected. Lows dip down to about 62. Northeasterly winds 10 to 20 miles an hour. With your WOW weather, I'm meteorologist Megan Mulford. Currently 67.
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